You just listened to Absurdo Mudo by Group from the album 1977. The label is Far Out Records. Before that was Automation by Automatic from their album Excess, produced by Stone's Throw. Before that was Write It Out by Carrie from the album Hibiscus from the label Tempa. Before that was YJWTDWY by Ali Berger from the album Classics Volume 1. And then the song you heard before 8 was Echoed Daphnino by Olaf Drager from the album Loud Bloom. Before we get back to the music, it's important to know that Compost Mates is a UNC student organization that works to expand access to composting for off-campus students through a free food scrap pickup service. Scraps from student households are donated to community gardens where they are transformed into nutrient-rich compost to support the healthy growth of local foods. Students can join the waitlist or volunteer to help at tarheels.live/compostmates. Non-student community members can check out the Carrboro and Chapel Hill farmers markets, as well as their local community gardens, to donate their food scraps and help return our nutrients back into the earth.

You just listened to No Bother with No Fuss by Angela Prince from the album Studio One Woman. Before that, you listened to Zoo by 22 Beaches from their album Dust Recordings 1980 to 1984. And then before that was Mais Alto Que O Meu Juízo by Ana Lua. Kayana. From the album Val Ficar Neste Quarado. And then before that was Periodola by Aiko Ishibashi and Jim Arouk from the album Periodola. And then before that was All the Flowers by Angel Olsen from the album Big Time. Additionally, WXIC would like everyone to know that the UNC Blood Donation Center is currently accepting platelet and plasma donations by appointment. Platelet and plasma are often used by cancer patients during their chemotherapy, and they are also vital for trauma patients and those undergoing surgical procedures. All donations go directly to patients at the UNC Medical Center. Two or more donors who schedule an appointment together will each receive a gift card to a local movie theater, coffee shop, or bookstore. Groups of three or more will also receive a free pizza. To review the eligibility requirements and schedule an appointment, visit platelets.unc.timetap.com.

You just listened to Subaquatic by Amado Tomasi from the release Etiologia. And then before that was Akialoa by John Zorns and John Zorns The Dreamers from the album The Gentle Side. And then before that was Yu Fu Chai by Pong Sri Wuraunuch. From the album IOK Disco Boogie Pop and Funk from the South China Sea. This was from 1974 to 1988. And then the first song we started off with was Hollywood Fever by The Underscores from their album You. Additionally, WXYC would like everyone to know that if you're a college student or an individual looking for an easy way to stay informed, Issue Voter is a nonprofit organization that sends clear, nonpartisan summaries of congressional bills straight to your phone. 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

Hello, you are listening to WXYC Chapel Hill, UNC Chapel Hill's freeform radio station. I'm DJ Buckwild, and I'm excited to be here with you on this Saturday night. So right at 12, you heard Song for Avi by Amaya Pena off of the compilation release Red Xerox. This compilation release was also involved the organizers for the Big Pop show in the Triangle area during the spring semester. Right after Amaya Pena, you heard Sufjan Stevens, the song Futile Devices off of the release The Age of Ads. Recently learned that Sufjan Stevens is a Cancer, and I feel like that really makes sense. After him, you heard Heaven Souls, the song Heya Obialo, off of the release West Side Trapped. Heaven Souls is a Texas-based Nigerian-American artist who wants to continue, I guess, like using Nigerian music as a sort of like revolutionary media, I think, through his music. Yes. Okay. Right after Heaven Souls, you heard Zayok with the song Mutual Infection, I Hope, I Wish, off of the album And Elsewhere. And what you just heard was Gina's Circles off of the album The Pleasure Is Yours. Thank you for listening. Before we get back into the music, WXYC would like you to know about Siembra NC. Siembra NC is a grassroots organization that is fighting for better working and living conditions and empowering the community to stand up against abusive landlords, discriminatory policies, and displacement. With increased immigration enforcement in the area, Siembra provides information to all about the rights of individuals and businesses. Siembra can also guide individuals and those looking to volunteer on how to navigate an interaction with ICE. 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Anyone not immediately at risk and interested in volunteering can reach out to Siembra NC on Facebook or at Siembra NC on Instagram. 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This is DJ Buckwild. If you have any requests, feel free to let me know in the app. Until then, be sure to stay tuned for more music.

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I'm DJ Buckwild. Once again, thank you for being here with me on this Saturday night. Right after I left, you heard "My Heart Breaks Too" by Swamp Meat off of the recent release Mountain Zero. Really interesting band. I think this album came out like July 17th, so pretty recent. After that, you heard S-Nair by Max Hafe, off of the album You Want That Too. Following Max Hafe, you heard Oklu, the song Family and Friends, off of the release Choke Enough. Really been loving that album recently. Following Oklu, you heard The Femcells. The song is Loser, an emotion you feel.

dance to allow for any errors. Yeah. We're gonna hop back into the music, but if you have any requests, feel free to let me know in the app. I will try my best to play them. Be sure to stay tuned.

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This is DJ Buckwild. Thank you for listening and being here. It is now 1 a.m. You're listening to WXYC Chapel Hill. Legally obligated to say that. Okay. So right after I left, you heard "Somewhere Good" by Tara Clerkin Trio off of the album "Somewhere Good." Following Tara Clerkin Trio, you heard the Stone Roses, their iconic song "I Want to Be Adored" off of the self-titled release. Following the Stone Roses, you heard George Harrison, my favorite Beatle, the song "I'd Have You Anytime" off of the release "All Things Must Pass." George Harrison wrote a lot of the big Beatles hits, but the rest of the band really didn't believe in his creative abilities. So I think like "All Things Must Pass" being like the most critically acclaimed solo Beatles album is just really, really, I guess, like karmic. Following right after George Harrison, you heard Jeff Buckley, rest in peace, the song "Open Once" off of the posthumous release "Sketches for My Sweetheart the Drunk." And what you just heard was Sophie, the song "Infatuation" off of the album "Oil of Every Pearl's Insides." A lot of past people in this section of the set, but it's okay, we're rolling with it. Yeah, once again, thank you for listening. Before we get back into the music, WXYC would like you to know that Orange County can no longer accept shredded paper in the blue recycle carts. The current recycling processor is no longer accepting shredded material mixed in with single-stream recyclables. If you would like your confidential material shredded and recycled, Orange County Recycling asks that you please bring it to be shredded at one of their semi-annual shreddathons or utilize the new shred center. For more information on how to handle shredded materials, visit orangecountync.gov/recycling. All right, that's all from me. We are gonna jump back into the music. 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

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I am a mere fetus in my mother's belly. My mother is living as a hill.

Hello. 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I am DJ Buckwild, and thank you for being here with me at 1:24 a.m. on a Saturday night. Right after I left, at 1 a.m., you heard Her Master's Voice by Dagmar Zuniga off the album In Filth, Your Mystery is a Kingdom. Following Dagmar Zuniga, you heard Le Grand Couturier, the song Aiku Walili off of the self-titled release. That is a Hawaiian band. Right after Le Grand Couturier, you heard The Worm, the song Journey off of the album Pantild. Interesting concept album inspired by The Worm. One of the band members is a gardener, so makes sense. Right after that, you heard Magdalena Bay, the song Vampire in the Corner off of another concept album, Imaginal Disc. And what you just heard was Olaf Drager, the very club and bouncy song Blood Lily off of the album Loud Bloom. Thank you for listening. Before we get back into the music, WXYC would like you to know about Sorba. The Southern Off-Road Bicycle Association, SORBA, is the largest nonprofit mountain biking organization in the Southeast. Through advocacy, education, and recreational opportunities, SORBA carries out its mission to promote land access, trail preservation, and new trail development in order to enhance mountain bike touring, racing, fun, and fellowship for all mountain bicyclists in the Southern United States. For more information, visit www.sorba.org. 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

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I'm DJ Buckwild. It is 1:47 a.m. Thank you for being here with me on this Saturday night. Right after I left, you heard "Giving 'Em What They Love" by Janelle Monáe off of the release "The Electric Lady." Following Janelle Monáe, you heard "Lolina," the song "Monopoly of Mistakes," off the album "Monopoly of Mistakes." Right after "Lolina," you heard Tatsuro Yamashita, the cover "Please Let Me Wonder," originally by the Beach Boys, off of the release "Big Wave." Right after Tatsuro Yamashita, you heard Zava's Phone, "Respira," featuring MC Ian, off of the album "Blanca y Paisao." And what you just heard was the fusion Latin and Japanese band Minyo Crusaders, the song "Nanbu Tawaratsumi Yuta," off of the album "Tour of Japan." Sorry about my pronunciation there. Once again, thank you for listening. Before we get back into the music, WXYC would like you to know. Oh, WXYC would like to ask you about Wake Up Wednesday. Did you know that local businesses can attend the nonprofit networking group Wake Up Wednesday in Pittsburgh every third Wednesday of the month? Wake Up Wednesday serves the community by providing a space where business leaders and nonprofits come to cross-pollinate ideas, give business advice, ask for leads, and to help promote one another. The doors open at 8 a.m. and the meeting ends promptly at 9:30 a.m. There are 60 to 70 businesses that attend each month. For more information, visit www.wakeupwednesday.me. Once again, thank you for listening. More music coming your way. In the meet, yeah.

One month ago today, I was happy as a lark. But now I go for walks, to the movies, maybe to the park. I have a seat on the same old bench to watch the children play. You know, tomorrow is their future. But for me, just another day. They all gather around me. They seem to know my name. We laugh, tell a few jokes, but it still doesn't ease my pain. I know I can't hide from a memory, though day after day I've tried. I keep saying she'll be back, but today, again.

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I'm looking for a letter or something, or anything that she would send. With all the people I know, I'm still a lonely man. You know, it's funny, I thought I had her in the palm of my hand.

Hello, you're listening to WXYC Chapel Hill. This is DJ Buckwild. It is 2:27 a.m. And right at 2, you were listening to Just Hanging Out, reprised by Nandi underscore, off of the album Nandi dot dot dot. Right after Nandi, you heard Bad Bad Not Good, the song Beside April, off of the album Talk Memory. Then, just after Bad Bad Not Good, you heard Angine de Poudrine, the song Mata Zai Kluck, off of the album Volume 2. Sorry for my pronunciation there. Following Mata Zai Kluck, you heard Lady, the song by D'Angelo, off of the album Brown Sugar. And what's finishing up now is World Dub by Bim Sherman, off of the album Ghetto Dub. Getting close to the end of my set here. I will be here until 3 a.m. But before then, WXYC wants you to know that you should take precaution when recycling lithium and lithium-ion batteries. Orange County requires separation of lithium batteries from alkaline batteries. To avoid fire hazards, tape both ends of the battery before bringing them to a drop-off site. 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Thank you for listening to WXYC Chapel Hill. There is more music coming your way shortly. 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

listening to WXYC Chapel Hill. This is DJ Buck Wild. It is 2:50 a.m. and this is my second to last song. What you're hearing now is a stereo by Voices from the Lake off of the album 2. Right before that, you heard Body Feeling by Underscores off of the album U. Prior to Underscores, you heard Nourished by Time, Tossed Away, the album The Passionate Ones. And then prior to Nourished by Time, you heard Wendy Eisenberg, the song Another Lifetime Floats Away, off of the album Wendy Eisenberg. And to start us off, you heard Karima by Zuntra off of the album Quetzalcoatl. Thank you for listening to WXYC, UNC Chapel Hill's Freeform Radio. Before you get back into the music and the end of my set, WXYC would like you to know, 1 second. WXYC would like you to know about the Chelsea Theater, which is the Triangle's only nonprofit art house cinema, presenting a dynamic mix of first-run, independent, documentary, global, and art films. 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For more information on what's playing now, visit thechelseatheater.org and follow at ChelseaTheaterNC on Instagram. Thank you for listening. The next DJ should be coming up shortly, and I'm sure they have some nice songs picked out for you, so be sure to stay tuned for that. Yeah. Have a great night.

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night by silent sailing night, while Infantina Isabel, who will be blushing all day to be, when she growed up one Sunday, St. Holy and St. Ivory, when she took the veil, the beautiful presentation nun, so barely 20 in her pure coif, Sister Isabel, and next Sunday, Michaelmas, when she looked a peach, the beautiful Samaritan, still as beautiful and still in her teens, Nurse Santette Isabel, with stiff starched cuffs, but on holiday Christmas Easter mornings when she wore a wreath, the wonderful widow of 18 springs, Madame Giza Veuve Labelle, so sad, but luxem in her boy blues long black, with orange blossoming weeper's veil, for she was the only girl they loved, as she is the queenly pearl you prize, because of the way the night that first we met, she is bound to be, methinks, and not in vain, the darling of my heart, sleeping in her April cot, within her singer chamber, with her greengage flavored candy whistle duetted to the crazy quilt, Isabel. She is so pretty, truth to tell, wildwood's eyes and primrose hair, quietly all the woods so wild, in moves of moss and daphne dews. How all so still she lay, neath of the white thorn, child of tree, like some lost happy leaf, like blowing flower still, as fame would she anon, for soon again 'twill be,

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2: Hey, lo, this is the National Buddhist gay poet Allen Ginsberg. 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

Good morning. It is 6:01. You're listening to WXYC Chapel Hill 89.3. I hope everyone's having a good morning so far. It's pretty early. My name is DJ Chowder. I'm starting off my shift. The first song I'm going to be playing today is going to be by Setting. It's called Ribbon of Moss, and we'll see where I take the shift after that. Before I get into the music, WXC would like you to know about Siembra NC, which is a grassroots organization that is fighting for better working and living conditions and empowering the community to stand up against abusive landlords, discriminatory policies, and displacement. With increased immigration enforcement in the area, Siembra provides information to all about the rights of individuals and businesses. Siembra can also guide individuals and those looking to volunteer on how to navigate an interaction with ICE. 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That's siembranc.org. And for updated immigration enforcement settings and reporting, you can visit ojonc.org. Anyone not immediately at risk and interested in volunteering can reach out to siembranc on Facebook or at siembranc on Instagram. As always, I do my shows. If anyone who's listening currently has any songs they want to listen to, feel free to send them in through the WXYC app, and I'll see if I can get it on air. Yeah, let's see. I hope you have a good day of listening, and I'm gonna start the music now.

It is currently 6:21. That ending was kind of scary. But the first song I played this hour was, or the song I was just playing was LN60 Jupiter Opposite Jupiter by Dagmar Zuniga. Right before that was She's Out There Somewhere by Buddy Guy. And then the first song of the hour was Ribbon on Moss by Setting. That was, I really, really enjoyed that song. It was very, very ambient, and it kind of felt like something I would listen to while I'm playing Minecraft. But like one of like the really, really good like tunes that I'd be playing. I thought it was really, really nice. As always, WXYC would like to hear from you. If you're part of a nonprofit or student or group that would like the community to hear more about your organization, please email psa@wxyc.org. We ask that you please send PSAs at least a week in advance to allow our PSA team to review them for any errors. I say this like 50 billion times, but if you guys have any requests, feel free to send them in on the app. And yeah, I think we'll get back into music. I'm gonna be playing the song Alum by Cheb Bakker next, and I hope you guys like it.

It is currently 6:38. The song that I was just playing was by Ali Berger. It's Life in Twilight. Right before that was Cortejo dos Reis by Grupo and then prior to that was Alone by Jeb Bakker. Usually in the mornings I really like playing a lot of instrumentals, especially with it being like 6 o'clock. You know, we're just getting a little introduced to the day. And so I've kind of been keeping with the theme across multiple different genres. In that section, I really like the song from Grupo At the beginning, it was very interesting. I was kind of doubting it. It was just very like clicky, and then it turned into a really, really nice jazz song. And so I was very happy with that. The next song I'm gonna be playing is Leah by Iko Ishibashi and Jim O'Rourke. It's gonna be a very, very ambient, very slow, song at the beginning, from what I've heard of it, and we'll see where it goes from there. As always, send in requests if you feel like it. If you don't, you can. I hope you guys listening like listening to me. WXYC will let you know that Orange County can no longer accept shredded paper in the blue recycling carts. The current recycling processor is no longer accepting shredded materials mixed into the single stream recyclables. If you'd like your confidential materials shredded and recycled, Orange County Recycling asks that you please bring it to be shredded at one of their semi-annual shredathons to utilize their new shred center. For new information on how to handle shredded materials, visit orangecountync.gov/recycling. Let's get back into listening to Leah, and then I'll pop back in for a little talk session in like 20 minutes.

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The song that was just playing was, give me 1 second, Lights Out by Angelo Badalamenti, and that was on the movie Nightmare on Elm Street 3. Yeah, and then right before that was Somewhere Good by Tara Clerken Trio. Again, just some really nice instrumental music. And then the first song in the section was Guardians of Asgard by Amon Amarth. That slipped in by accident. I did not keep the theme of just instrumental music at the beginning of the day. But it was a really nice metal song. I really enjoyed the guitar towards the end. And I don't know, I kind of liked how it fit in. The next song I'm going to be playing is Cloud Core by Lightning Bolt. And also, WXYC would like you to know that the Southern Off-Road Bicycle Association, SORBA, is the largest nonprofit mountain biking organization in the Southeast. Through advocacy, education, and recreational opportunities, SORBA carries out its mission to promote land access, trail preservation, and new trail development in order to enhance mountain bike touring, racing, and fun, and fellowship for all mountain bicyclists in Southern United States. For more information, visit www.sorba.org. Once again, if you guys have any requests, feel free to send them in through the WXYC app. And I'm gonna let's get back into the music.

It is currently 7:19. The song that was just playing was Lightning Hand by Bat Fang. Right before that was Dream a Twinkie by Gina. And then prior to that was Lost in the Northern Lights by Another Body Found. And then the first song in the section was Cloud Core by Lightning Bolt. The next song I'm gonna be playing is Zoo by 22 Beaches. They have a really nice album. And I've enjoyed the name of the album is, give me 1 second. Dust, sorry about that. But it's a really nice jazz album, and I've enjoyed almost every other track on it. So I hope you guys also like this song. I've played most of the other ones in my past shows. Speaking of past shows, with the school year coming up in like what, like 2 years, or not 2 years, 2 weeks, my shift is going to be changing. So instead of being from 6 to 9, I don't know when it's going to be yet, but keep a lookout on the WXYC Instagram if you would like to listen to my shifts more in the future. And yeah, WXYC would also like you to know that to take precaution when recycling lithium and lithium-ion batteries, Orange County requires the separation of lithium batteries from alkaline batteries to avoid fire hazards. Tape both ends of the batteries before bringing them to a drop-off site. For more information on safely recycling batteries, visit orangecountync.gov/recycling. Once again, if you guys have any requests, feel free as always to send them in through the app. And I hope you guys like the song.

Samaria, one penny para, a breast to come, soon come to come, and then Juni, how much in Juni will help. I did a cup of petty me put me with a prudentia, the benediction, your yakwa, a kind of petty dinner, your breast said, yeah, nothing is up for nay with the Benekana Sam. Then I will scan, you are done. Minyan, send a member to Penania, a tree more.

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You're listening to WXYC. This is DJ Chowder. What was just playing was Adagia by Atta Kok.

before that was Fade by Blackwater Holy Light, and then the first song in the section was Deg Deg Dag Deg Glow by Abu Wafsi. Yeah, I mean, I all like that. The last song I was just playing was very, very interesting. I've never really listened to something in the same caliber, so I really, really enjoyed that. Yeah. The next song I'm going to be playing is Cup of Loneliness by Mercy Lemon and Fust. It's a very, very just relaxing, nice song. I don't know what else to say about it. It's just very, very nice and slow. Nice for a Sunday morning at 7:43. WXYC would like you know that the Chelsea Theater is the Triangle's only nonprofit art house cinema, presenting a dynamic mix of first-run independent documentary, global, and art films. 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Students, veterans, and seniors receive discounted tickets, and for more information on what's playing now, visit thechelseatheater.org and follow @ChelseaTheaterNC on Instagram. Once again, if you guys would like to send any requests in, feel free to send them in through the WXYC app. I would also like to give a shout out. On August 20th, me and another DJ, we are doing a specialty show for the Thursday night feature, and it's going to be specifically on South Indian music. And so if that interests you, feel free to listen in and just look to the WXYC Instagram, and then there'll be a post about that coming out soon. Yeah, and without anything else, let's go back into the music.

It is currently 8:02. You're listening to WXYC Chapel Hill 89.3. This is DJ Chowder, and the song that was just playing was Infinity by Khan Jamal. That was beautiful. I really, really, really like that song. It was a really just amazing jazz, just like piece. And right before that was My Days by Prolificate. And then before that was Infinito by Hugo Blanco y su Arpa Vieira. Playing two Infinities back to back. Or not back to back, but like in the same section. It was intentional, kind of. Like I downloaded both them by accident. I was like, oh, similar name, I'll play them closely. And I really, really enjoyed both of those. So I'm very happy I did. And then prior to that was Hadi Randolph with Sun Ra. Again, an amazing jazz song. And then the first song in the session was Mercy, Lemon, and Fust by Cup of Loneliness. WXYC would like you to know that Table is a nonprofit organization that brings college students and community volunteers together to feed hungry children in the Chapel Hill Carrboro area. Volunteer shifts for UNC students are available on weekdays in the late afternoon or early evenings. Table is located on East Main Street in Carrboro, and for more information, visit tablenc.org. Again, as always, if you guys would like to hear any specific songs, feel free to send them in through the WXYC app. I don't know how. There's a chance that if you do send it in at this point, I'll be playing it next week, as I only have an hour left on my shift. But if you send it in soon, I'll see if I can try to download it. And the next song I'm going to be playing is by Janelle Lepin, and it's called Jazz is Resistance. And I hope you guys like it.

It is currently 8:21. You're listening to WXYC. This is DJ Chowder. What was just playing was "When the Party's Over" by Alan Toussaint. Right before that was "Can You Tell" by Margot Gurian, and then prior to that was "Creek Ulla" by Heaven Souls, and then right before that was "Madman's Laughter" by Imahoe Tsegoumariam Guebro. That was a really, really, really nice piano. That was on the album Ethiopeaks 21. There are multiple different Ethiopeaks albums, and I've played like almost at least one song from almost every single one on basically every single one of my shifts. It's a very different style of jazz, and I really, really enjoy most of them. And if you liked that song, most of them are not like that. That was a very piano forward one. Yeah, but just in general, just a really, really good album to listen to. And then prior to that was Janelle Lepin's ensemble Volcanic Ash, and they played the song Jazz is Resistance, and that was the first song I played this hour. I adored that song. The guitar on it was genuinely divine. It was really, really amazing, and I'm very, very happy I played that. Yeah, WXYC would like you to know that UNC Chapel Hill provides an online map which displays disability access information for the main campus buildings. The map, which was compiled by the University Compliance Office in partnership with the Disability Service and Faculty Planning and Construction, gives coded information for the locations of power doors, elevators, and restrooms and ramps. 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The next song I'm going to be playing is Gulf of Mexico by Max Jaffe. I have about 40 minutes left on my shift, so I hope you guys like the rest of it. I want to shout out the upcoming show, the Thursday night feature on August 20th again. It's going to be focusing on South Indian music. And if that interests you, make sure to just check out the WXYC Instagram, and hopefully a poster will be out soon. I'm gonna be doing that with one other DJ. I think it's gonna be really, really fun and really insightful. So if again, like if that intrigues you, feel free to check that out. And without further ado, we'll get back into the music.

It is currently 8:40. You're listening to WXYC, and this is DJ Chowder. What was just playing was "Better Off Dead" by Sarah Beth. Right before that was "Yesterday's Blues" by Jumping God's Wisdom. Prior to that was "Saudade" by Ana Franco Electrico, and then the first song in the section was "Gulf of Mexico" by Max Jaffe. After this, I'm gonna be playing "Echo Definino" by Olof Drager. It's one of my favorite, like, electric house songs. It has this dude like singing Arabic, and I think it just like complements the song just so well. And I hope you guys will really like that once I play this after that. WXYC would like you to know that the Carolina Harm Reduction Union, also known as CREW, is a student-led program that provides life-saving harm reduction resources to the public of Chapel Hill. UNC's community and students suffer from a lack of education and resources on drug use safety. CREW's weekly distribution of opioid overdose reversing naloxone and fentanyl testing strips allow community members to engage with harm reduction strategies, ask questions, and receive evidence-based resources from non-judgmental peers. To get your life-saving supplies and training, stop by the table event alternating weekly Thursdays 12 to 2 and Friday 2 to 4 outside the UL. Keep up with Crew's updated event schedule by following at Crew which underscore NC, which is at CHRU underscore NC on Instagram, and send a direct message for more information or just request specific resources. I have about 20-ish minutes left of my shift, so if you guys have any specific songs you'd like me to play, feel free to send them in through the WXYC app. But I think, I don't know if I'll be able to play this shift, but you could tune in next week and I'll hopefully play it then. And yeah, let's get back into the music.

It is currently 9:01. You're listening to WXYC Chapel Hill. This is DJ Chowder. The song I was just playing was Ghost Riders of the Storm. Before that was Pastoral by the Mahavishnu Orchestra. And then prior to that was Somewhere by Black Marble. And the first song I played in this section was Echo Daphnino by Olaf Dranger. WXYC would like you to know that the Prison Book Collective is a nonprofit that sends free books and resources to people in prison in North Carolina and Alabama. People in prison who are interested in receiving free books and resources should send a letter to the collective at P.O. Box 625, Carrboro, NC 27510. There is currently high demand for recently published paperback books. You start your own small business, financial literacy, legal advice, GED prep, and other skill-building how-to guides. You can donate books and learn more about the Prison Book Collective by visiting their website at prisonbooks.info. That is it for my shift. I really, really enjoyed my shift today. I think I was focusing a lot on instrumentals, and I know the next DJ is going to be doing amazing, so I'm going to be handing it off to them. And I hope all the listeners today have an amazing rest of your day. And yeah.

Thank you.

0: Good morning. You're listening to WXYC Chapel Hill, 89.3 FM. My name is Jonesy. Once again, apologies for being late. That seems like a habit I can't really kick, especially if I'm back in the station, which you can call in at 919-962-8989, or use our lovely little app. That was a demo from a friend. And up next, we've got a new 45 out here in the station that I will keep spinning. Enough said, let's get back to it.
1: And I'll do that. People have their day.

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My name is Jonesy. It's about 9:45 a.m. Sunday, August 2nd. Welcome to the latter third of the year. That was a track by Brainville, The Children's Crusade, with the title track, Children's Crusade, off of Shimmy Disc. Bit of a happy accident with two releases from the same label. The What Else Do You Do compilation out of New York, with a track from Christian Marclay and Catherine Janois, which, who knows if I said that right, it's one of those ones with a AUX, so it was La Boite, La Boite, possibly, but bit of a opera chopped kind of turntable style. Pretty fun. Very eclectic. I was wondering what made it a Shimmy Disc release, and it seems like the common denominator here is a recording artist named Kramer, which Brainville is his band, but the What Else Do You Do is just a release from them. I'd wager active in peak 90s in New York. Anyways, a newer release played before that, Opera, with Vladislav Delay, that was Poiko off of Entame. And that label is Kepler. And then we had a request coming in. Thank you for the caller. That was Nighttime in the Switching Yard by Warren Zevon off of Excitable Boy. Then we had two tracks, Lucinda Williams' Side of the Road off of Passionate Kisses, and a B-side of a 45 here in the station by Kath Bloom and David Shapiro, People Have Their Dream. And it's a Kath Bloom self-released. The quote-unquote label is not on label. Either way, we're going to keep it bumping. Under My Voice should be more Brainville. It's hard to say for sure. I think our headphones just broke in the station, so I'm not really able to hear much. But if you're a college student or an individual looking for an easy way to stay informed, Issue Voter is a nonprofit organization that sends clear, nonpartisan summaries of congressional bills straight to your phone. 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Alrighty. I'm gonna keep it pushing. 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
1: Hold on, no. Wait a minute, just a minute, friend. I'm gonna make one go. I'm ready with the hub. Just one go with the hub.

You're listening to WXYC Chapel Hill, 89.3 FM. That was Devi Shamar with Tell Me Who Hurt You, an R&B artist from Ghana. That release was Velvet Temptations. We heard some old blues tracks, really ripping a harmonica off of Boogie by Mississippi Fred McDowell from Come and Find You Gone, the Bill Ferris recordings, and that label is Devil Down. Lots of good stories with that one if you want to look into it. It's a plethora of good tracks to hear. Then we had some Western locals. I-26 Connector with Cut My Hair, the second track from their self-titled release off of Hawk Creek Recordings. Then we had another newer release by Heavenly, some Twee off of Highway to Heavenly. That was The Last Day, I believe the last track on the A-side. Skep Wax. And then Broken Social Scene's late 90s bedroom rock for the Missionaries, an instrumental from You Forgot It People, their second studio album after becoming a full 11-person band with Paperback Records. Excuse me. And we had Peter Jeffries and Robbie Muir with a collection of New Zealand singles from 1988 to 1991. Affectionately titled Making Losers Happy, with the publication from Drag City but also the label being Expressway. It's a little confusing. I slapped on Drag City, but Expressway very much involved as well. And then Instrumental Electronic from Nandi with Death Juke. That label is Planet Mew. It's about 10:11. I happen to still be Jonesy. And the Chapel Hill Community Fridge is seeking volunteers, partners, and donations. 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Okie smokey. Up next is going to be some Soli City. This is Poetry, a bit more avant, so stick with me. You know, we all love it. See you in a bit.

0: What is a life without memory? What is a road without directions? A sentence without a syntax? I couldn't answer that, even if we were to say that the world was going to end next Monday. We kissed under the warm streetlight in a heated, humid night. People of the street cheered and clapped for our happiness, turning the dark night into bright white. Now I remember. White is the color of purity and emptiness. Black is the color of power and mourning. Now it's many summers ago. Now I remember. When events are completed, a god steps in and stirs things up, maintaining the missing syntax. Captured in a selfie, the memory of it remains vital. Many years has passed now. Now I remember. Life in society is like a word and sentence. A road with directions and structure. This vast arena of buildings, gleaming like whitely ghosts. Don't encourage ebullience. Now I remember. A 747 lays at the end of the runway like a tiny silver cross. In hours, it's gone to freedom and sanity. The vision we're savoring that we're finally here. This one is dedicated to the alcoholics and stoners. Angular buildings silhouetted against the afterglow of the sunset. Here and there, lights gleam like port holes in the side of an ocean liner. Now remember, we drank, danced, and kissed, completing the sentence untold, correcting any mistake that may have occurred before. Overhead, without any fuss, the stars were going out. Today I feel like composing. Today I feel I'm a girl at the most. And when the sun rose again, casually glowing, illuminating the leftover fragments. Now remember, a crushed cigarette, a feather blown under there. The memory of touch still tingling on our skin like static. It stayed for three rings before vanishing completely. But I saw it. I was there. Now I remember. Now I remember. And still the city moved. There's no syntax in dreams, no punctuation in longing. A rhythm pulls you forward. Plastic bags catching on fences like ghosts seeking attention. Your hands stained with dye and hope. Time slips sideways some nights. You could almost step out of it. Walk diagonally into another life. A cafe in Rome. A rooftop in Chongqing. A rented room in Stockholm where the radiator hummed lullabies. Each one a phrase. Not a sentence. Not quite. Put together. What kind of music? Now I remember. Memory is not the past. It's the stitching that holds us upright. It's the ghost in the hallway. The perfume from a coat never worn again. It's syntax, after all. A hidden order. Soft as the spaces between our eyes. Now I remember. Now I remember. You were sober that night. And I was tipsy on something older than spirits. Not quite happiness. Not quite loss. If you waved your hand eagerly, you could see the flying life swarming. Overhead, without any fuss, the stars were going out. I love you. I love you. I love you. I love you. I love you. I love you.
1: Mama Cat cutting no slack on the boogie woogie hype tip is where she's at. With the left hand Papa Thorne gave her, she got the bass boo cool, and she make that right hand do what she wanted to.

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The time is now 10:33. It's about to be 10:34. That was Mary Elizabeth Remington with Water Song off of Inimbuto, a 2020 release from Loose Music. Then we had the first title track off of the Ben Lamar Gay release, Yowzers, from International Anthem a few years back. Played quite well with a jazz track from Esquivel. Boulevard of Broken Dreams, the original song with that track title name. This is from 1993 versus 2003 or 2005, I think, for Green Day. And that releases Music from a Sparkling Planet. I'm not much of a head to know whether or not they took inspiration from this album, but it's very avant jazz and kind of all over the place, but very intriguing all the same. Then we had another new release, When There Is No Sun, a compilation with Portrait of the Living Sky in Sun Ra Orchestra, with the She Spells Doom remix for the song She Spells Doom, a purely instrumental from the label Omni Sound. Then we had Blues with Mama Cat Cutting No Slack by Katie Webster off of No Foolin', makes a little reference to Mama Thornton, but instead says Papa Thornton. That is from Alligator Records. And then Grammar, the eighth track off of Soli City's release Poetics of a New Estate. That label is 15 Love. Really, really fun. Reminds me of a few other artists. The one that I always think of is Kai Tempest. So really, really engaging poetry and kind of compositional in the background, but if that was your cup of tea, go back and revisit it. Photo Farm are a small staff of artists who aim to foster the exchange of ideas and skills. 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Whoever wrote the paragraph for this is very clever. I've got to say, there's a lot of rhyming. It's kind of fun to read. Anyways, I'm Jonesy. If you got a request, call in 919-962-8989. Use our lovely little app. And we'll keep it pushing.

as always, first chair flu.

I'm gonna keep letting it rip under my voice. But you're listening to Setting by a local duo. I think they're still a duo. They might have turned into a trio at this point, but with Nathan Bowles and I believe Joe Westerlund. Let me double check. I'd hate to lie, especially on air. Jamie Fennelly, Nathan Bowles, and Joel Westerlund. Okay, yeah, trio. That's a really great track. The second one off of the B-side, Ribbon of Moss. Really long, but very engaging from Thrill Jockey. And really fun to play right after Claire Rousey's two tracks from A Heavenly Touch, also released by Thrill Jockey. Really, really, really hard not to laugh when someone's talking about how they used to be good at the flute, and then they get basically edited and chopped up to sound like kind of silly and not really all that serious. You know, it's ASMR style, and it was just really freaking funny. But, you know, always, because it's, you know, Heavenly Touch, it ends really beautiful. So, then we had an old band from Chapel Hill. Apologies if anyone gets offended by the word old, but some local legends. Auxiliary House, aka Ox House, with Animal Song, the last track off of Play More Games. They comprised themselves of Trekkie Records, and this was put in the station, I think, in tune of promoing a show at the Cat's Cradle with The Annuals and The Never. Those three bands. Cool. And then we had Wendy Eisenberg with a new release, self-titled, and the track was Another Lifetime Floats Away from Joyful Noise Recordings, and some instrumental guitar, Mama Sana with Raha Ivelo from the legendary Mama Sana, music from Madagascar, and that was Shunichi that released that record. And last but not least is End of Fight, EP by Sun People in Other Worlds. It was a single that I played under my voice when I was talking last time I got on here and started chatting. So purely instrumental dub, pretty bass heavy. And I played the title track. The second one, Endo Fight. Well, that labels all things. If you didn't know, you are listening to WXYC Chapel Hill, 89.3 FM. It's about 11:02 a.m., and the Odum Institute for Research and Social Science provides members of the UNC community with educational and consultative resources to advance their social science research projects. 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All right, I'll let the trio take it back over, and then we'll switch to some Sabine McCullough. Enjoy.

0: We're entering San Francisco over the Bay Bridge, coming into the city. We've got water surrounding us on both sides.
1: I see the back of the driver's seat, and to my left, several barges moving outward into the Pacific, and a bunch of docked sailboats.
2: I can see Alcatraz and that tower from
3: Vertigo,
2: but not the tower, one of the towers, and Libby's green fiddle case that has some signs of well-traveled use on it.
4: I see a lot of shiny windows of buildings and the other windows being reflected in windows.
5: It's hazy. I see airplanes departing from SFO. Over the boats, over the water, flag flying. Uh-oh. Another flag flying. Uh-oh.

some gospel from a new release by the Numero Group. That was Great Lakes Gospel Volume 2 from Detroit. Peace When He Comes by Wayne and Thelma and the McAllister, the Singers. The very last track on the B-side, great way to go out with a bang. It's pretty cinematic in my opinion. Then we had a bit of a longer one, hope you bore with me through that. That was Muslim Gauze with Return of Black September, and with a rare album with a few different editions of specific tracks that they've released over the years. And that release was Speaking with Hamas, a very special one from Yoko Mono. And then we had an instrumental, well, I shouldn't say that, a spoken piece from, I guess, Fustin Sluice, riding in a tour van from the 2024 Porter Report. Kind of found recordings, spoken word style, just voice memo, send them in, just talk about something. There's a couple of funny ones. I tried playing one a few weeks back, and I think it had like a couple cuss words in there, and they were just mostly talking about seeing your neighbors do it, but it's pretty fun. And then we had K. Frimpong and his Cubano Fiestas off of the Black Album, a new release from Soundway Records. That was Asase Yiso playing after Sabine McCullough's Stole My Heart from Folk, one of her few records, possibly her only recorded EP published through Garhole Records, and on tour now with her fiancé, which is lovely. I'm gonna go see her in Virginia this Saturday. It's gonna be beautiful. Love is love, and it's awesome. All right, stay tuned for more music. As always, there are a bountiful amount of DJs here for you, even after I am done, and I may come back at 2. Who knows? Stick around and find out. But Bike Durham offers a series of education classes for people who want to learn how to ride a bike, and for those who know how to ride but want to improve their skills to commute and use their bike for transportation or recreation. They have classes of multiple levels, from learning how to balance to skill building practice to real commutes through town to learn more about the city infrastructure and how to plan trips. These classes are open to 13 years old and older, and have rental bikes included in the class price for those who don't have a bike yet. Pricing on a sliding scale, pay what you can. Classes are held at ReCity, 112 Broadway Street in Durham, NC. To find out more on how to register for our classes, visit our website, bikedurham.org/bike-education-classes. Alrighty. I'm Jonesy. This is going to be the Magnolia Klezmer Band up next from a recorded performance in June of 2004 at the Duke Gardens.

Good, as we near approach afternoon, it's about 11:51 a.m. You're listening to WXYC Chapel Hill, 89.3 FM. I'm Jonesy. This is some Grike Paige. Really don't know how to say the last name, but it's Crepuscular Elixirs, a very sensual, sensory album, new release from Arte Tetra. That was Black Lotus, and we're hearing another track, the one right after, Secret Ways of the Subterranean Roots. Really good textures in this, like I said. Then we had some Teen Beat release from Virginia. That was Eggs, released back in, I think, 2006. The Government Administrator from How Do You Like Your Lobster? A Collection of Crustaceans and Flotsam, which, to the knowledge of the front of the case, is a bunch of singles that they compiled together over a span of a few years. I thought it played well with a new single from 2026, Publishing Blues by Jumpy and God's Wisdom off of Snowman 3. And then we had a bit of a gospel run on for a long time by Sweet Honey and the Rock from Still on the Journey. Arguably their best release from Earthbeat. Playing in between Opening by Carrie DiConzo Mirande, the first track off of My Shadow from Discreet Music. That was some spoken word and poetry. And then the Magnolia Kletzmer Band, yeah. With Secondhand Rose from their performance live at the Duke Gardens in June of 2004, which sounded really, really odd. Kind of like the only one side of your headphone worked, and it was out of a cardboard headphone, so I really wonder what they recorded the show on. Either way, it's a really great track based on an old musical, I believe. Anyways, feel free to call in 919-962-8989. Stay tuned. There's going to be some Orange County Special up next with a living, breathing DJ, so don't go anywhere. To finish out the hour, we're just going to listen to the rest of It's Cozy Inside by Woo. Great album. We're going to start with Into, and then of course the Western's going to play, and who knows what else we might get to. See y'all next week.

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More specifically, you're listening to Orange County Special, our weekly specialty show covering folk, country, bluegrass, world music, all the things. I don't have a specific theme for today's show, so we're just gonna play from the station. Hopefully enjoy some new things, some classics. We'll see what we find. You're about to hear When the Moon Comes Over the Mountain by Kitty Wells. I hope you enjoy.

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You just heard A Little Lost by Molly Tuttle off of I'd Rather Be With You. Prior to that, you heard a nice acoustic track, Walking on Air by Bennett Hammond off of Walking on Air. Before that, you heard Little Flowers by psych Americana artist Cassie Balaza off of Highway Sounds. And we started off the set with Hello Trouble by Buck Owens off of the Buck Owens Collection 1959 to 1990. I think that's a 3-CD collection, really good stuff. Like I mentioned about 10 minutes ago, this is Orange County Special, WXYC's weekly specialty show covering folk, Americana, bluegrass, country, all the things. We've been getting very acoustic and very folky, but I think we're going to pivot a little bit and get into some outlaw stuff, potentially. A lot of records from the 70s. This is Billy Joe Shaver, Ragged Old Truck. I hope you enjoy.

It's just about 12:40 and you are listening to WXYC Chapel Hill, 89.3 FM. You just heard the musical stylings of Ola Bell Reed, Appalachian-born folk singer and banjo player. She did pass away in 2002, but her CDR lives on. That was Blues in My Mind by her 1973 release. For that, you heard There at Rest Together by Alice Gerard and Hazel Dickens off of Won't You Come and Sing for Me. Played this during my regular programming, and I liked it so much that we're getting a revival. Before that, you heard Blondes and Redheads by Michael Hurley off of The Time of the Foxgloves. Prior to that, you heard She's All I Got by Johnny Paycheck off of his Greatest Hits release. Before that, you heard I Almost Called Your Name by Linda Martell off of Color Me Country. And we started off the set with Ragged Old Truck by Billy Joe Shaver off of I'm Just an Old Chunk of Coal, But I'm Gonna Be a Diamond Someday. I hope you've been enjoying the music. This is Orange County Special. And more importantly, this is WXYC.

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This is DJ Double Hockey Sticks on for another hour. You just heard Old Time Waltz by the Texas Melody Boys. This is off of a Cajun Honky Tonk compilation, the Corey Recordings, the early 50s. Before that, you heard Sunny Side of the Mountain by Wilma Lee and Stoney Cooper, husband and wife duo. That is off of the very best of Wilma Lee and Stoney Cooper and the Clinch Mountain Clan. Before that, you heard Lonesome in the Pines by Darby and Tarleton off of their self-titled release. Prior to that, you heard Sally Ann by Doc Watson and Clarence Ashley off of their original Folkwave recordings, 1960 to 1962. Great live recordings. Before that, you heard Blackberry Blossom by Joseph DiCosimo, Luke Richardson, and Cleek Shraley off of Beehive Cathedral. Before that, you heard West Virginia Waltz by Sierra Farrell off of Long Time Coming, Washington by the Sea. And we start off the set with Thanks a Lot by Ernest Tubb. This is Orange County Special, our weekly specialty show covering folk, bluegrass, Americana, country, world music, all the stuff. 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

grizzly bears. I've used Toya cactus for combing my hair. I've crossed lots of deserts with water far between.

course, there's a parody to this song like there is to a lot of old cowboy songs. And I'll launch into that right here and leave out some of the awful words. So if you think of what they are, it's your fault, not mine.

You're listening to WXYC Chapel Hill, 89.3 FM. That was Lone Wolf by Jerry Jeff Walker off of Jerry Jeff. Prior to that, you heard The Wild Buckaroo by Glenn Oren off of The Wild Buckaroo. Before that, we had a request, Olden in the Way by Olden in the Way off of Olden in the Way. Really great stuff. I love that record very dearly. Before that, you heard October Reasons by Nancy Griffith off of Poet in My Window. Prior to that, you heard Girl from Boulder by Ryan Spears and Within Tradition off of their self-titled release. And we start off with Night on the Road by Black Twig Pickers off of Friends Peace. If you would like to call in a request, you can do so at 919-962-8989, or you can request through the WXYC app available on both iOS and Android. I'll be on air for about 40 more minutes and would love to play some country folk Americana stuff for you. Next track, one of my favorites, Tom T. Hall's I Washed My Face in the Morning Dew. I hope you enjoy.

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This is Orange County Special, our weekly specialty show covering folk, Americana, bluegrass, world music, country music, all of the subgenres within that. You just heard I Have No Mother Now by Lily Mae Ledford off of Banjo Pickin' Girl. Before that, you heard Fly Through the Country by Newgrass Revival off of their self-titled release, or the title track release, Fly Through the Country. Before that, you heard Blue Kentucky Girl by Loretta Lynn, a classic off of Loretta Lynn's Greatest Hits. Prior to that, you heard Eastbound and Down by Jerry Reed off of his Greatest Hits record. And we started off the set with Kinfolks in Carolina by Merle Travis off of The Best of Merle Travis, having a lot of Greatest Hits and Best of compilations on this fine Sunday afternoon. If you'd like to call in a request, I'm here for another 15 minutes. You can do so at 919-962-8989, or you can request through the WXYC app. In the meantime, we're going to get back into the music. I hope you enjoy.

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This concludes Orange County Special. I hope you enjoyed all of the tunes. Actually, I guess I'll play one more song that's Orange County Special adjacent. But this has been DJ Double Hockey Sticks. If you want to catch my last show for the summer, I will not be having any shows in the fall. But I'll be on Wednesday, 9 to midnight. I hope you have a great rest of your Sunday afternoon.

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The time is now 2:02 p.m. We're going to keep it going. Up next is some Alphabet Soup.

Time to prepare. You rush on a launch pad. Need your axe. Just throw away your pass and flip it up and down. Wrong, wrong, wrong. 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A true sound, a true pound, and you're down. You feel the music. It's a lounge, and then your soul is bound to take control. Let it go and let the rhythm just explode. You see the bass is walking, my horn is talking. As I tiptoe to a tempo, making a true plain and simple feeling. Fly and nimble, able to rock off turntables and rim shot. You feel the level rise and feel it getting hot. Got to flex and funk the funky rhetoric, cause I got the jet and get enough respect from the rhythm.

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You just heard Fumaca Pérez, Morir de Amor, off of Impuros Fanáticos. I'm playing a little bit of a game right now. My name is Jonesy. I was here just a teeny second ago, but covering for another great DJ. Before that, though, you heard Ear with a new release from Springa. That was Water, a self-release, a band of college students from New York. Nice and Sweet, along with the Delta 5 single, a collection of singles and sessions from 1979 to 1981. That played Triangle. Kind of a group of people from 1979. And with an eclectic recording sessions released by Kill Rock Stars. Then we had a Tone Log release, CCNT self-titled. That track was Under a Black Sun. Had a fun playing after Put That Sun Back at the Sky. A old jazz track by the Boswell Sisters from OK America, playing right after Alphabet Soup's Take a Ride from Laying Low in the Cut. I will still take requests. I think I'll break the rules of the game, because otherwise you'd be waiting for a while to hear your song, so we'll get to that in just a second. Up next, though, is going to be a bit of a change of pace with Girl, their new album, Beetle. But before we transition to that, WXYC would like you to know about End Family Fire, a campaign dedicated to preventing dangerous misuse of firearms. Family fire is a shooting that results from someone misusing an unsecured firearm from the home. Unintentional shootings, firearm suicide, and intentional shootings are all forms of family fire. Guns are present in approximately 42% of homes in the U.S. and thousands of people are killed by gun violence each year. Family fire is an issue that affects communities across North Carolina and the nation. End Family Fire outlines the proper steps of securing and storing firearms. To learn more about proper storage, you can visit endfamilyfire.org. Alright, up next is Girl, and then we will get to that Sugarloaf momentarily. Stay tuned.

This is WXYC Chapel Hill, 89.3 FM. Under my voice should be a little bit more jungular grooves playing from their self-titled release, International Souls, that label. That was Running from the Rain, topical in my opinion. And then the song before that was In Words Reverse by Ibrahim Alpha Jr. off of the new release Infinite Black Inside. That label is FO. And then Layla Visitations, the 10th part on the Crossing into the Electric Magnetic by Halim Aldab. That label's Without Fear. That's a bit more of a historical release, one of the older electronic recordings and compositions. I believe it's all that he's from Egypt, but don't quote me on that. Lots of really interesting experimentation in there. I feel like you can hear some early Kontakt mic use too, which I don't think was a big deal. And I'm not a drone or music noise head, so I couldn't tell you how that's evolved over the years. But our request was for that Sugarloaf's Green Eyed Lady. That actually worked kind of well with the little game I'm playing. Not Sugarloaf, but Green Eyed Lady did. And last but not least was Girls Honeybee, the PC electronic music. That title is Beetle. When, funnily enough, the label is PC Music. WXYC would like you to know about SwipeShare, which is a UNC-based platform that helps UNC students turn extra meal swipes into affordable meals. The app connects students who have unused swipes with those who need them by coordinating quick meetups at dining halls where a seller can swipe the buyer in. With built-in messaging, user ratings, and secure data protections, SwipeShare creates a safe and reliable way for students to access lower-cost meals while reducing wasted swipes. For more information, you can visit their Instagram at swipeshare.app. Alrighty. Keeping the game going. I don't know if you're figuring out it, but I've got another request. It's not necessarily working in well, but I actually think I can get there faster. You just might have to wait a little bit longer if that's okay. Alright, this is Kyle Kidd, one of my guilty pleasures. See you guys in a sec. Oh my God.

The time is 3:02 p.m. You're listening to WXYC Chapel Hill. Let It Rain betrayed the request a little bit, but still playing the game. This next one is more accurate to what I'm going for. This is going to be Mars. Pump up the volume. See what I can do. Let's keep it pushing.

All right, I had to cheat a little bit for that one. This is Blixit with Questions, and we are into the next track off of their self-titled new release, Ven and Lal. Really great Estonian Y2K girl group, but saying all the buzzwords at you. This is WXYC Chapel Hill, 89.3 FM. I'm Jonesy. We quieted down a little bit. Apologies if I couldn't play your track. There are a few things I still have to do, and you know, I got my own music I want to play. But we've got it going. I've got a queue up next. It's gonna be Quantazel, reminiscent of like possibly early FX Twin. But we had a request before Plixit. It was Otis Taylor with Ran So Hard The Sun Went Down from Recapturing the Banjo. Then we had another new release. Everyone Good is called Molly. The artist's name is Nosh Paints. That track was 23, the second track off the album. Playing after the instrumental version of Pump Up the Volume by Mars from 4th and Broadway. It's 4th and B-Way on the record, or on the CD itself, but one can only assume it's Broadway. And a little bit before 3 p.m., I played Derek and the Dominoes, not Layla, but Let It Rain. Apologies, I wanted to play something a little different. That was the In Concert live recorded album from RSO. The track was actually 17 minutes long, but you know, we did a cheeky little five. Playing right after Kyle Kidd's Dreama, of course, from the B-side of Soothsayer. We're gonna keep it going. You can still request in. We are making our way down very nicely. But did you know that the Extraordinary Thrift Store in Carborough is a neuro-inclusive employer? The thrift store is one of six businesses operated by a local nonprofit Extraordinary Ventures and focuses on providing employment opportunities for adults with intellectual and developmental disabilities. 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All right, here's Quantazel. This is the track Vanity Knobs with Groove.

Alright, so it's descended into a little bit of chaos there. Under My Voice is World's Experience Orchestra with Rain. From As Time Flows On, a collection of four different releases, I believe. Three or four. We'll listen to the first sleeve. That label is Now Again. And we had a bit of two tracks playing, Veronica Falls with Broken Toy and Four Leaf Clover off of Waiting for Something to Happen. And then I tried the UB40, that was a bit of a trap. Hip Hop Lyrical Robot, really fun, off of Little Bagger Rhythm, off of DEP, affectionately labeled on our dust cover here in the station that it was stolen at some point, but we do have it back, so. And then it was Them, another request with Mystic Eyes, from Them featuring Van Morrison. That label is Parrot. You heard a little bit of a track after that as well, playing on the same record. And then a new release by Sam Wenk, Language at an Angle. That was Draw Water Down. And we had Death of Tale Fitzsimmons from Robert Earl Keen Jr. I don't see any Robert Earl Keen, but we have Jr. with No Kind of Dancer. Figured an instrumental might be a little bit more fun. Philo is that label. And last but not least, Quantizelle's Vanity Knobs with Groove Grimace from Coaster. We're getting to be about that time. But I'll be around here a little bit longer, and of course there will be another heartbeat after me. Siembra NC is a grassroots organization that is fighting for better working and living conditions and empowering the community to stand up against abusive landlords, discriminatory policies, and displacement. With increased immigration enforcement in the area, Siembra provides information to all about the rights of individuals and businesses. Siembra can also guide individuals and those looking to volunteer on how to navigate an interaction with ICE. For information on ways to get involved and learn about your rights, you can visit siembranc.org. For updated immigration enforcement sightings and reporting, you can visit ojonc.org. Anyone not immediately at risk and interested in volunteering can reach out to Siembra NC on Facebook or at Siembra NC on Instagram. I'm gonna let the rest of this track play out. We're just about at the finish line. Probably be some shoo-shoo up next. Stay tuned.

This is WXYC Chapel Hill, 89.3 FM. My name is Jonesy. Last few tracks, this is Claire Rousey with Caresses off of a compilation, If I Could Only Fly, LA Wildfire Relief. We had Yaji before that with Happy, featuring Nourished by Time off of With a Hammer from 2023. And then we had Zhu, Mother Freakin' Zhu, Volume 1, a new release from Polyvinyl. That was a cover of Cherry Bomb. Really, really fun. Full of covers, that whole release, so check that out if you'd like it. And then World's Experience Orchestra with Rain, As Time Flows On. That label is Now Again. And now we are at last at a full circle. So, had to be a little silly towards the end. Hope you enjoyed it. Stay tuned for more music. It's a little rough, but you know what? We got it done. My name is Jonesy, and I'll see y'all some other

Felicity.

Evening, Chapel Hill. You are listening to WXYC 89.3 FM. This is DJ Mystic subbing in for Hot. I forgot their DJ name. So, person that usually, I know their real name, but anyways, the time is 5:11 p.m. And yeah, you just listened to Stanton Davis's Ghetto / Mysticism, and the song that you were listening to was Nita. Up next, we have some Laraji, and they are going to be playing the zither in that track, which is a lovely instrument. If you don't know what it is, check it out. It's like a little harp type thing. So yeah, I hope y'all enjoy the next 2 hours that you have with me. I haven't had a set in a long time, so I'm excited. Let's have fun.

Good evening, Chapel Hill. The time is 5:47 and you are listening to WXYC Chapel Hill 89.3 FM. Let's give a little breakdown of what we just listened to. So we heard that Laraji track off the album Celestial Realms, and I mixed that with Return of the Boom Bap by KRS-One. Great group. And that was followed by Massive Attack. The track I played was Radiation Ruling the Nation. Also love that track. And then I played Muslim Gals, who, if you don't know, you should tap in. They have like a ridiculous amount of music out. You can look on Bandcamp. They have, you can like stream it for free on there, or buy their music on there as well if you want to. Super aligned, super in the scene. And then after that, we heard Marco Shuttle.

Comeback Healer and Freddie Gibbs and Madlib collabed to make a track called Terrorist. Y'all heard that track plus the instrumental of the track that played after that. And then what was just playing was Michelle Rose Women Quartet, The Source. I just really liked the name. I was like, The Source. It was the name of the song, the name of the album. I really liked the name of that album, so that's why I picked it. Up next, or I guess you can probably hear it right now. Let me see. We have, I peeped this artist, Ladislav Delay. They do like ambient dub glitchy stuff, which I'm super into, and so yeah, it's on rotation, and so yeah, that's what we're listening to right now. And let's see, I got some like Rosa Terenzi and some Yuzik and some Voices of the Lake coming up next. Voices of the Lake is interesting. It's like two Italian producers, one who I'm more familiar with named Donato Dazzi, who makes some really, really good music. So I hope y'all enjoy and stick with me for the next hour. If you're driving, hope it's not raining anymore. If it is, then hope it's not too bad and you're enjoying the rain, and this is providing a backdrop for it. I'm gonna stop talking and let the, yeah.

Tigres.

It is 6:18 and you are listening to WXYC Chapel Hill 89.3 FM. Yeah, so what you're listening to right now is Massive Attack. The track is called Angel and it's a Mad Professor remix. The GOAT Mad Professor, so that's what's laying out the vibes right now. Before that, you heard Maypole Theme by Tapestry of Sound, which is D. Tiffany and Rosa Terenzi, a duo project. Before that, you heard Xavier's Phone. And before that, you heard Through the Fire by Chaka Khan, who just actually did like the re-release of that song on the Color Show, which seems to be popular or whatever right now. Before that, you heard Mushroom Compost by Yuzik, and a really good track by Jay Hayes, a New York Brooklyn based producer who I had not heard of. Yeah, up next we have Forest Drive West, who I was super excited to see in the station. They are doing some super cool stuff. I'm gonna play a track called Vector from that album. So yeah, I got like 40 minutes left. If no one comes into the station for the next shift, I'm probably gonna just air some live mixing on air. So we'll see what happens. Yeah. And before I forget, let's do a little PSA for everybody. Orange County can no longer accept shredded paper in the blue recycle carts. The current recycling processor is no longer accepting shredded material mixed in with single stream recyclables. If you would like your confidential material shredded and recycled, Orange County Recycling asks that you please bring it to be shredded at one of their semi-annual shredathons or utilize the new shred center. For more information on how to handle shredded materials, visit orangecountync.gov/recycling. Yeah, that's all I got for y'all. Make sure you shred your paper and stuff.

Good evening, I'm DJ Cavendish, and you're listening to WXYC 89.3. The time is 7:04 p.m., and being that it is Sunday, we are going to get into our Sunset soundtrack programming. And today's pick is from a movie, animated movie, released in 2006. It was called Over the Hedge. And yeah, it was a score primarily... it was primarily scored by Rupert Gregg Williams, and this was his first DreamWorks animation project. Has a lot of originals by Ben Folds, who actually re-recorded one of his big hits, Rock in the Suburbs, completely rewrote the whole thing to better fit the screenplay. And yeah, we're going to go ahead and get into it. Before that... WXYC would like for you to know that the Southern Off-Road Bicycle Association, SORBA, is the largest nonprofit mountain biking organization in the Southeast. Through advocacy, education, and recreational opportunities, SOBA carries out its mission to promote land access, trail preservation, and new trail development in order to enhance mountain bike touring, racing, fun, and fellowship for all mountain bicyclists in the Southern United States. For more information, visit www.sorba.org.

So this was the first track to start off the, I guess, the credits scene, kind of introducing the, I guess, the layout of how the rest of the movie is going to go, sort of. So it starts with RJ the raccoon. He's kind of foraging for food. He's a little bit hungry and finds himself in this, I guess, in this park area, and finds this like this vending machine that he's trying to get into because he's hungry, right? And yeah, it just doesn't really go as planned. He couldn't get the chips because they got stuck in like a vending machine. And yeah, he's just trying to forage for food out in the wilderness. But as this is going on, he is kind of having no luck. He is going through empty trash bins, going through litter on the road, and we can't really find anything. So a little bit more background and context to this movie. Over the Hedge came out in 2006. It grossed about $336 million internationally, and that found itself, I guess, ranked fourth among animated movies for that year. It wasn't nominated for any Academy Awards. It was kind of competing with other movies like Cars, Monster House, and Happy Feet. But overall, I think the consensus is that it's a great movie, but maybe not era-defining of the early 2000s, like Shrek. So this next up on this soundtrack, it's called RJ Enters the Cave. So as he's, I guess, scurrying around, rumbling for food, he sees his cave that's on this mountain and is very curious to see what, I guess, he can find in it. So yeah, that's what this next track is going to be about.

Good evening, you're listening to 89.3. I'm DJ Cavendish, and we're currently going over the Over the Hedge soundtrack. And the past two songs we just heard were RJ Enters the Cave and The Family Awakens. So what happens, I guess, during these two tracks? So as we said earlier, RJ is this raccoon who's like rummaging through this, I guess, parking lot looking for food. And he sees this cave up on a mountainside. He goes up to this cave and sees that it's a bear that is currently in the middle of hibernation. Around this bear is a bunch of food, a lot of junk food that I guess this bear has accumulated for hibernation. And this raccoon sees an opportunity to kind of, I guess, steal all that he can in order to, I guess, benefit himself. Rather than just take, I guess, one or two, bags of chips, like a slice of pizza, he tries to do this heist and takes this, like, the whole thing for himself. So as he's doing this, he is... I guess he's successfully doing this, tiptoeing over the bear, gathering everything in a wagon, about to take it out for his, for himself. And he opens a bag of chips, or a can of chips, rather, like a Pringles can, almost. And it wakes up the bear. And this bear finds what he's doing, catches RJ, is about to eat him. And before RJ can say anything, he tries to strike a deal where, I guess, he makes it out alive. But, that doesn't really go that successfully. His original argument was that the food never left the cave, so there's no reason for him to be eaten. But as he says this, the wagon kind of goes out of the cave, rushes down the mountain, and ends up getting flattened by a semi. And at this, well, I guess they're both out of food at this point. So RJ is about to get eaten by this bear. His name is Vincent. And... right before he gets eaten, RJ just tells the bear that, hey, I can get the food for you in like a week. And the bear's kind of calling on his bluff, but then RJ's kind of like sweet-talking him, saying, hey, there's like a suburban area down there. I can gather as much food as you would want. It's going to be a lot better than what you had originally. So, yeah, the bear says, okay, I'll take you on your on this offer. The sun rises, or wait, I think he's waiting for a full moon. So the full moon... is like in a week or something, so he has like a week to I guess gather all this food. So RJ makes that alive, and he's currently scurrying, trying to I guess find some sort of game plan in order to get all this winter's worth of food within I guess by the end of the week. So as this is happening, it kind of cuts to morning, and that's where we heard this previous track. It was called "The Family Awakes." It's this hibernating bunch of animals, and it's many, many different types of animals. It's like a turtle, a squirrel, two possums, a skunk, and a family of porcupines. They currently wake up because spring has now, I guess, sprung. And they're kind of, looking at the wilderness. But something's a lot different. They realize now that the area that they're working with, the forest that they used to live in, is now much smaller. And it's been surrounded by... all this new development, the suburban area. And yeah, so this next track is going to be labeled Heist. This one's by Ben Folds, who actually, I did some research on this guy. He was actually born in Winston-Salem, North Carolina, not too far from here. And he formed his band, I guess his first band, here in Chapel Hill, the Ben Folds Five, if I'm reading that correctly. Yes, yeah, cool. But I thought that was a really cool little tidbit of information that wasn't premeditated by any means, but kind of cool how that all folded out. So for this next track, Heist, they're just trying to get some food, I believe, from the suburban area. Once I hear it, I'll have a better, I guess, recollection as to what exactly that was. But yeah.

You're listening to WXYC 89.3. I'm DJ Cavendish, and we're currently going over the Over the Hedge soundtrack. So those prior two songs, Lost in the Supermarket and Heist, were just played. So for Heist, that song was played, I guess during like some montage during the film. So RJ the Raccoon, who was voiced by Bruce Willis, was able to convince these forage creatures, or I guess these creatures of the woods that rely on foraging for the winter. He convinced them to, I guess, join him in his various heists throughout this suburban neighborhood, I guess, to get food. But what they don't know, the woodland creatures don't know, is that RJ has a plan to kind of, like, I guess, go behind their backs and, I guess, take all the food for himself and deliver it to a bear that was supposed to eat him. But yeah, so that was that. And then this last song, Lost in the Supermarket, was originally by The Clash, but it was, this one was a rendition by Ben Folds for the sake of the soundtrack. Kind of going a little bit more into the cast of Over the Hedge, we have Hammy the Squirrel, who was voiced by Steve Carell, Ozzy the Possum, who was voiced by Will Shatner, and we have Heather, who is a possum as well, but is the daughter of Oz. That was voiced by Avril Lavigne. We got Vern, I believe his name's Vern. Yeah, Vern the Turtle, by Gary Shandling, and then Wanda Sykes voices Stella the Skunk. So it's a pretty stacked lineup, especially for the early 2000s. And yeah, so this next song is going to be called Let's Call It Steve. So the context of, I guess, in the context of the movie. So as the woodland creatures wake up from their hibernation, they kind of explore the forest that was once their home. They kind of find that things are a little bit different. Not that different, though. But yeah, they're walking around, and then all of a sudden, Hammy the hamster sees this very large, I guess, bush. And it's a bush that spans for miles and serves as a great divide. Now, he doesn't really know what it is. He just knows that it's a big, like, barrier. And he goes and alerts his other friends. They come out, assess the situation, and are just as in awe and perplexed as Hammy is. They don't really know what it's called, so then they just settled on calling it Steve. And yeah, now they're just kind of exploring what is on the other side of this bush, and that is this will be the song that I guess portrays that, because that's what was played in the movie.

Good evening, I'm DJ Cavendish, and you're listening to WXYC 89.3. And if you're just tuning in, we are going into a semi-deep dive of the soundtrack for the 2006 release Over the Hedge, and that was a DreamWorks movie. So this past one was called Hammy Time, and the exact context for this scene. So they're currently, well, current, not they, sorry. They are all currently, and them being... I guess the humans and the wood creatures are in this sort of brawl, right? For, I guess, for ownership of the forest. And as sort of a last resort, RJ the raccoon gives Hammy the squirrel, who was voiced by Steve Carell, an energy drink that is really caffeinated. And the squirrel is already a very hyperactive, I guess, being, and in giving them, giving the squirrel this energy drink, he went like supersonic speed almost, and he was pretty much given the ability to move really quickly while everybody else is moving like very, very slowly. If you've seen like an X-Men film, it's like, I guess, that Quicksilver scene. And a fun fact about this particular scene, I've never seen the movie Sonic, but I do know that Sonic... from my research, that Sonic had a similar scene, and that a lot of the, I guess, animators drew inspiration from that Over the Hedge scene, so I thought that was pretty cool. But, yeah, and before that was Let's Call It Steve, and again, that was the creatures discovered a really big hedge wall that spanned it out for miles, it seemed, and they kind of venture out into it. They nominate their leader, who is Vern the Turtle, who was voiced by Bruce Willis, to kind of go out there and see what's what. And he goes out and does not have a great time. He sees a suburban utopia almost, with so many humans, and he gets put through the ringer. And it's a pretty serious affair. And when he returns, he pleads his comrades to not go over the hedge wall and to be safe. But we had our main character, RJ the raccoon, come in and kind of, I guess, poison the minds of everyone else, telling them that it's a safe thing to go out there and start stealing food and such. But yeah, that was Hammy Time and Let's Call It Steve, and that was scored by Rupert Gregson-Williams, who is, pretty distinguished in scoring animated movies. So this next one is going to... It's an original by Ben Folds. He wrote this for this specific soundtrack. It's called Still. And, but before we get into that, WXYC would like for you to know, did you know that local businesses can attend the nonprofit networking group Wake Up Wednesday? It's in Pittsboro every third Wednesday of the month. Wake Up Wednesday serves the community by providing a space where business leaders and nonprofits come to cross-pollinate ideas, give business advice, ask for leads, and to help promote one another. The doors open at 8 a.m., and the meeting ends promptly at 9:30 a.m. There are about 60 to 70 businesses that attend each month. For more information, visit www.wakeupwednesday.me. And if you have any requests, after or during this soundtrack session, you can call in at 919-962-8989. And again, that number is 919-962-8989. Or you can also make a request through our app. You can find it on any iOS store or any store, or I guess any other store. I know we have some requests kind of lined up, so I'll make sure to take care of that. But we'll get into this one. It's called Still by Ben Folds, and I hope you enjoy.

just stop, but Arj is really pushing everybody to kind of keep going. And when the question kind of comes up as to like why are they doing this, a big argument kind of unfolds, and yeah, it's pretty tough. So I believe Arj is kind of finding himself in this reflective period where, you know, he's become really close with this new ragtag group of animals in these woods, and I guess the deal that he made with Vincent the Bear in the beginning of the movie. Does he betray the new family that he just made, or does he kind of, I guess, ignore, I guess, the consequences that could come of not, I guess, bringing the food to this bear? So yeah, he finds himself in this very reflective period. What does he do? And everyone's, yeah, again, it's kind of a sad point in the movie. But yeah, that's the context for that. So for this next one is going to be, it's called Play with a question mark. And it's scored by Rupert Gregson-Williams. And essentially what happens in this scene when this song is played, they're currently transporting the wagon, I guess, through a backyard of a suburban house. And RJ and Vern the turtle are kind of arguing about, you know, why do we have to return this food? And as they're arguing, they're kind of pushing each other back and forth. They're pushing the wagon. And the wagon's kind of undoing this chain that's linked to something we don't know yet. And yeah, the chain comes fully undone, and Vern the turtle kind of falls on the squeaky toy. And as a result, a Rottweiler comes out of this doghouse thinking that it's playtime. And he sees in front of him this raccoon, this turtle, and a squeaky toy. And yeah, it's a pretty funny scene, I think. Yeah, they start, I guess, running through different backyards, being chased by a dog, breaking through fences, running across cookouts. You know, your classic scene where, you know, I guess you're running through different backyards. But yeah, and this is the score for that. So we're going to get into that, and it's called Play.

just piling up on the driveway where the whole neighborhood could see them. Not that that's a problem, of course, but that and the grass being a little overgrown might give someone the impression you were out of town, and you wouldn't want that. I've got to be going shortly to a little class I've been attending. I just... No, not pottery or anything like that. It's an anger management class, actually. And speaking of that very class, they've been emphasizing finding some common ground with people before you confront them to avoid becoming violent. You know? Well, actually, we do have a few things in common. Here, could you take these papers? They're getting my suit wet. And as I was saying, we do live on the same cul-de-sac. That's common ground. And I believe we actually have the same house plan, except in reverse. Your garage is on the left and mine's on the... No! It wasn't me that dialed 911 at 6:31 p.m. Wednesday about your son's noisy rock band. Anyway, it's about your dog. And, of course, about our garbage and some of the neighbor's garbage cans. No, I'm sorry, it is your dog who's been strewing garbage around the block. And I have digital evidence complete with red-eye reduction, which I will email to you to prove that it is, in fact, your dog. Now, I have to warn you that I have a black belt in...

Good morning, you're listening to WXYC 89.3, and that was Rockin' the Suburbs by Ben Folds, featuring William Shatner. So, interesting fact about this song in regards to the Over the Hedge movie is that Rockin' the Suburbs was it's an original by Ben Folds, but it's a lot more explicit and not really, I guess maybe in line with what the movie's about. And with that, he kind of like, I guess, re-recorded pretty much the entirety of the song. He only kept, like, I guess, the back in the suburbs line of it all. But, yeah, so that was that. And in the context of the greater of the movie, this was a, I guess it was like, it was the start of the end credits. So when everything is said and done in the movie, when Gladys, one of the human antagonists, she was the head of the HOA that the suburbs that, I guess, destroyed the home of the woodland creatures. She gets arrested for, I guess, hiring this exterminator that built this illegal pet trapping device. And yeah, it was like illegal in the state that they were in, so they had to kind of do that. But yeah, it was also pretty big in the video game. I actually had the PlayStation 2 video game for this song, and this was like the opening that song for the menu. But yeah, so going on with our soundtrack deep dive, we got The Inside Heist, that's scored by Rupert Gregson Williams.